0: If you're here, you're already in. It's Nightly with Jade and Tyler. Jahani from Monsta X joining us all hour. You can tell when an artist is entering a fresh new chapter because their whole energy shifts. This new era of Monsta X feels bigger, more personal, honestly, kind of emotional. Tell us about it.
1: It feels great to come back as a group for this new chapter. Practicing together and preparing, everything felt so natural for us again. We are really happy to share our third English album and show a new side of Monsta X with everyone.
2: We've been playing your new song, Heal. Everybody loves it. The very first time you guys performed that song, what were you hoping the fans would feel?
1: A lot of people know Monsta X for our powerful, high-energy songs. If someone hears Heal first, maybe they'll be surprised that we can do softer, emotional styles too. We hope people will feel the sincerity and emotions in the song. We want to show that Monsta X can do many different styles in both our Korean and English albums.
0: Jahani, I wanted to know, when you were recording this, what did you have in your mind? What were you picturing in your head?
1: Heal is a gospel style track, so I think the biggest focus while recording was really the emotions and vocals. I wanted to express the feelings sincerely and naturally, especially because it's an English track. I focus on what the true meaning of healing is and imagined our fans finding strength through our music. Every vocal skills is really hard, but I want to say to our fans, we are always together. I want to heal you, heal the world.
2: I love that. What shifted creatively for the group?
1: With this English album, we really wanted to show how much we've grown, both individually and as a group. We didn't want it to feel like just another English release. Instead, we wanted to reflect where we are in our lives and careers right now, and explore more reflective and emotional side of ourselves. Over the past few years, we've experienced a lot of changes together, and Unfold became a way for us to share those feelings and experiences more openly through music.
0: I love to hear the artists talk about why behind their songs. Jahani from Monsta X joining us right now on Nightly with Jade and Tyler. And just wait for us to get into these crazy fan experiences here in the U.S.
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2: It's Nightly with Jade and Tyler. We've talked about this the past, 2 weeks or so? The rumors between Harry Styles and Zoe Kravitz. Are they engaged or not? Well, it seems that Zoe Kravitz quieted down some of those rumors this past weekend at the Together Together tour in Amsterdam. She was spotted in the VIP dancing with everybody's favorite karaoke carpool bestie, James Corden, in the crowd, and the fans spotted a ring on that banger.
3: Do you think now, because like the Kardashians and his ex, Kendall, they would still show up at his concerts? 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
2: Yes, because I feel like the women of Hollywood are that freaking trifling. I feel like they have no rules. They date each other's exes. They end up having children who end up becoming their exes, you know, half siblings. It's crazy out here, T. I don't think that's stopping the girls from doing anything.
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18: Getting your heart broken can be really rough. It'll happen to most of us at some point in our lives. It's not just an emotional experience, it's a physical one too. Often described as getting the wind knocked out of you, a knot in your stomach, trouble sleeping. I recently spoke about this with Dr. Yoram Yovel, a psychiatrist and neuroscientist. He was on my podcast, Chasing Life. Now, he told me heartbreak doesn't have to last forever. And while your inclination might be to withdraw, isolate, and shut down, it's often the opposite of what supports healing. One of the things that helps us the most is reconnecting to other people you love. And the reverse is also true, he said. If someone you care about is struggling, don't give up on them. You hold the power to comfort loved ones that are in deep physical or emotional distress. I'm Dr. Sanjay Gupta, helping you live a better life.
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Coming up next, we asked Jahani about his debut era. Stay close. It's Nightly with Jaden Tyler.

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Got drive, I don't need a car. 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
9: There's something I'd like to talk to you about today, something that's been circulating on the internet that's become a real problem. 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Now, a couple things you should keep in mind. If something sounds too good to be true, it probably is. When you look at these videos, if they don't seem natural, if there's something off about them, the audio or the video, it's probably AI generated. And if you come across something that does pique your interest, see if you can find evidence of it from other sources. I promise you this, if I discover something incredible that you need to know about, I'm going to talk about it somewhere that you can easily find, not on some shady social media site. I'm Dr. Sanjay Gupta, helping you live a better life.

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0: Wedged between not one, but two junkyards on the border between Lafayette and Scott. This is 94.5. I paint the town red. Bleed me dry like a goddamn vampire. KSMB.
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1: From the KLFY Newsroom, I'm George Faust. The shooting suspect was taken into custody by the Jenneret Police Department on Tuesday. According to Jenneret Police Chief Terrence Moore, officers responded to a call of shots fired at 12:50 p.m. on St. Nicholas Street at the railroad tracks. Police took the suspect into custody about 15 minutes later. No injuries were reported, though this remains an active investigation. If anyone has information or was threatened by the suspect, you're asked to contact the Jenneret Police Department. In other news this morning, next up for voters this midterm season, a second party primary will take place on June 27th for the U.S. Senate candidates who are headed for a runoff election. Voters have until May 27th to register to vote in person and June 6th to register online. Early voting will be June 12th through the 20th. That's a look at some of the news headlines. I'm George Faust from the KLFY Newsroom.
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2: Drying out this morning and slightly cooler. Temperatures upper 60s, lower 70s. More showers and thunderstorms heading our way for the afternoon. Rain chances increasing back to 70%. Periods of heavy rains are possible, and that could lead to localized flash flooding. Otherwise, cloudy skies, warm and muggy with temperatures into the upper 70s to the lower 80s. From the Storm Team 10 Weather Center, I'm Chris Kozar.
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9: A better life with Dr. Sanjay Gupta.
10: In recent years, scientists have really dialed up the urgency to understand PFAS, sometimes referred to as forever chemicals because of how long they take to break down. The latest study found these chemicals may be aging men in their 50s and 60s a bit faster than men who are younger or older or women of any age. Experts we talked to said the accumulation of PFAS may lower testosterone levels in men, impair sperm quality, and increase risks of testicular and kidney cancer. Women, it seems, just seem to be able to clear PFAS faster. Now, whether you're a man or a woman, trying to limit your exposure is a great idea. Three ways to do that. Filter your drinking water. Don't use non-stick cookware like Teflon, and avoid fast food packaging, which are sometimes coated with these chemicals. I'm Dr. Sanjay Gupta, helping you live a better life.
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0: Okay, you got us number one hit music station, 94.5 KSMB. We're about to do all weekend with Memorial Day weekend coming up. It's Bobby Novosad. Welcome to the show. I was out yesterday and ready to roll this morning with this weather. Okay, so we got a break. I'm sure you were sleeping last night, woke up. You heard the sounds of thunder, depending on where you live, in South or Central Louisiana. But it happened, and it rained, and we could have more rain. So we got a break right now. We got cloudy skies in forecast today. 70% chance of rain. Today's high, low 80s. Tonight's low, low 70s. It's 70 right now. I don't want to be the one to give you the bad news on the weather. Just when you get a chance, look at the seven-day forecast, and you start crying like I did. Why us? Come on, man. We need a break. But, yeah, the next 7 days are just, like, I didn't even scroll. Like, I went 5 days deep, and I said, I'm not looking at the last two. And I saw them out the side of my eye, and I said, So, y'all go ahead and take a peek at that this morning. Post Malone, Jelly Roll, they're doing their big stadium tour. We've got a flyaway for you to win. That includes airfare to the city that you choose to see them in. Also, tickets to the show, of course. We'll have hotel for a couple of nights, the airfare to get there. If you just want to get away, maybe you can't go, you know, to the beach for Memorial Day weekend. Okay, or are you just waiting? You want to go somewhere? Like, funds are tight, right? Just about for everybody. This is free. I'll give you the keyword to text in to qualify within 15 minutes or less here at 94.5 KSMB. My bad. You can tell I've been out. I hit the wrong button.
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0: Acadiana's number one hit music station, 94.5 KSMB, theme song for the summer of 2026, the class of 2026. Congratulations to all of you graduating. If you haven't yet, maybe in the next day or two. Good luck from all of us here at 94.5 KSMB. Weather today, well, very humid right now. The rain stopped for a little bit. They were featuring the whole region on the Weather Channel a while ago. And there's really nothing going on. They were talking about drought-like conditions in the southeast. I go, when? What did I miss? But there is a bunch of rain over in Houston and west of Houston towards San Antonio that's going to slowly make its way here. Like, a lot of it's down in Corpus Christi, but going all the way up to, like, Freeport and Galveston and Houston. So we'll get that a little bit later on. So we got a breakdown, which is great news if you got stuff to do outside at all. High today, low 80s. Tonight's low 70s and 70 right now. So I noticed this, and then I thought, did I hit something on my computer to change this? Google did change something. Their search box, for the first time in 25 years, they have changed the search box. Because I couldn't figure out. Last night I was looking at it, and this morning I was looking at it again, and I said, something's not right. And sometimes you bump a setting on your computer, on your phone, and you swear you didn't do anything, but you probably did. I thought I did something. Everything's different. It's not bad either. By the way, it's pretty cool. So for the first time in 20 years, Google search box it's got a lot of room. I'm just going to say that. The box is bigger, more interactive, and you can ask long questions. Like if you like to ramble like me, oh, look, we're covered. This box is huge. You could upload photos, videos, ask questions vocally, use AI mode, and in particular saying AI models and agents. You can ask follow-up questions with a chat box. We're never going to need to talk to a human being again. Yes, for the first time. Go check it this morning. I guess you would notice it on your phone. I notice it on my desktop at home and here at my office at the radio station. But the search box is bigger. You can put all kinds of stuff in there. You write your life story in there. And it's all about AI, which people are a fan of, and then a lot of people aren't a fan of. I think we have to get over that part. I think it's not going anywhere. But that's a whole nother story. So if you remember the first time you Googled, it's pretty amazing. Go look at the box this morning and see how big it is. Like, you could stick your foot. You could not. But it's big enough. There's plenty of room to put stuff. So if you mess around online, it's good to have. I mean, I'm not going to lie. Google's my friend. I like to think. I like to challenge my small brain. I try to not use the internet for stuff. Sometimes you have to. So the search box is bigger. So sort of a big change this morning. I don't think it's life-changing, but it's big enough. What else is going on today? I told you about the weather. Oh, and the Post Malone Jelly Roll thing is legit. We have a flyaway. But when I say flyaway, it's not to a specific city. If you win our contest, you pick the city where they're performing for the big stadium tour. We'll give you airfare. We'll give you hotel. We'll give you tickets to the show. You and a guest will go. Text in the keyword broken, B-R-O-K-E-N, to 95819. That's how easy it is to win. You're qualified just like that. I'd say a bounce back message comes back on your phone about 3, 4, or 5 seconds. If it doesn't, check how you spell broken, because it has to go through, and good luck. That's your national keyword, broken. 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
2: Drying out this morning and slightly cooler. Temperatures upper 60s, lower 70s. More showers and thunderstorms heading our way for the afternoon. Rain chances increasing back to 70%. Periods of heavy rains are possible, and that could lead to localized flash flooding. Otherwise, cloudy skies, warm and muggy with temperatures into the upper 70s to the lower 80s. From the Storm Team 10 Weather Center, I'm Chris Kozar.
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0: Acadiana's number one hit music station, 94.5 KSMB. Shout out to all of you graduating. If you've already graduated, I DJed the Turlings Catholic graduation party Monday night downtown Lafayette at Rock and Bowl. That was crazy, till 1 in the morning. And they wanted me to go till 2. I just don't think the workers of the Rock and Bowl were ready for that. But it was a lot of fun. 1,000 people, students and parents, family. It was a lot of fun. Thanks for having me again. I'm sure you're sound asleep right now. Weather today, it's going to be cloudy, 70% chance of rain. Today's high, low 80s. Tonight's low being low 70s, kind of hovering around there all day, 70. Now, also, speaking of graduating, shout out to Isabel Bold from Southside High School, graduating tonight. Good luck. From 94.5 KSMB, your family and your friends. I DJed their prom, and it was always a lot of fun. It's a lot of fun every year at the Cajun Dome Convention Center. So good luck to not just Isabel, all students. If you haven't graduated yet, but it's going down in the next couple of days. I mean, Memorial Day weekend's coming up. That's it, right? For the most part. Unless there's a school I'm not thinking of. You know, there's always like the school that's out in the fringe that'll do everything like graduations in June. I know some of you are thinking, no. Oh, yes. Let me know. I don't want to leave anybody out. That's what I'm getting at. There's a school that's doing graduations after Memorial Day weekend. Send me the info, please. You can call or text 337-920-KSMB, 337-920-5762, because I definitely will give you a shout-out on the show for sure. Also this morning, I don't know if you saw this story yesterday or early this morning. I'm going to give it to you about 7:10, because we all know concert tickets. This is one of the reasons why we're doing Flyaway so much. I mean, we want to hook you up with the best artists, but they're also outrageously expensive. Not just the Flyaways like itself, just going to a concert. The average ticket price, just you, by yourself, is about $130. Someone posted like 9 ticket stubs from concerts they went to in 2013. And you won't believe what they paid compared to what we're paying now. I got that story and more on the way at about 7:10 here at 94.5 KSMB.
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1: From the KLFY Newsroom, I'm George Faust. The shooting suspect was taken into custody by the Jenneret Police Department on Tuesday. According to Jenneret Police Chief Terrence Moore, officers responded to a call of shots fired at 12:50 p.m. on St. Nicholas Street at the railroad tracks. Police took the suspect into custody about 15 minutes later. No injuries were reported, though this remains an active investigation. If anyone has information or was threatened by the suspect, you're asked to contact the Jenneret Police Department. In other news this morning, next up for voters this midterm season, a second party primary will take place on June 27th for the U.S. Senate candidates who are headed for a runoff election. Voters have until May 27th to register to vote in person and June 6th to register online. Early voting will be June 12th through the 20th. That's a look at some of the news headlines. I'm George Faust from the KLFY Newsroom.
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2: Drying out this morning and slightly cooler. Temperatures upper 60s, lower 70s. More showers and thunderstorms heading our way for the afternoon. Rain chances increasing back to 70%. Periods of heavy rains are possible, and that could lead to localized flash flooding. Otherwise, cloudy skies, warm and muggy, with temperatures into the upper 70s to the lower 80s. From the Storm Team 10 Weather Center, I'm Chris Kozar.
3: It is cloudy in 71.
0: 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Traffic update.
3: 12 on a block of Fortune Road, New Jersey. Traffic control this morning. 1100 Bayou Torque. Be careful there. I don't know if you've been out that way on that road. It's scary, especially at night. It's in Broussard. Go check that out. No, not right now. There's a major accident. Rescue squad needed. But you got some free time. Go ride down that road at night and go slow. Go 5 miles an hour. Another update's on the way at about 7:10 here at 94.5 KSMB.
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We're not going to talk about gas prices. We already know they're high. 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

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Bobby Nova said in the morning, try our app. We try it, download it. 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

0: 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Cloudy skies today. We're being featured on the Weather Channel. I follow a lot of meteorologists just to see, like, you know, what they have going on. They're all about the same. Well, like, because sometimes, you know, you'll swear it's going to rain and it doesn't rain, then it sprinkles. And you wonder, who came up with that forecast? Why'd you say it was going to storm? Okay, so they're nailing it. We got some really nasty weather to be coming through a little bit later on today. And supposedly, we could get anywhere up to 7, 8, 10 inches of rain in parts of South or Central Louisiana. So just be prepared for heavy rain no matter where you live over the next 3, 4, 5 days. And it looks like it's going to unfortunately rain all the way through Memorial Day weekend. And it's just a big band of yellow and red and green all over in Texas right now. From Corpus Christi all the way up to Houston and slowly taking its time to come this way. So if you had plans to do anything outside, maybe you're going to go to the park and walk or something, you're going to Moncas Park or any park, I'd do it like as soon as you can. But here in Acadiana, 70% chance of rain, high about 82, 70 right now. Memorial Day weekend's coming up. Lots of things going on. The Cajun Heartland State Fair is back at the Cajun Dome. Make sure you go check that out if you're going to be in town. Find a day when it's not pouring down raining, but that is going to be a threat for the next solid week, unfortunately. Now, let's get to something. Let's don't talk about gas prices because we already know. We're already paying a lot at the pump. Let's talk about concert tickets. Not everybody goes to concerts, but a lot of people do. And it is obvious that the prices of tickets have gone up no matter who the artist is, who's performing. That's why we're doing a lot of these flyaways on the radio station, because we know it's expensive. And if we could send you somewhere cool and you don't have to pay for it, I mean, that's exciting. Tickets, hotel. We've got one for Post Malone and Jelly Roll. I'll tell you about that in a little bit. But what I want to get at is someone posted online what they did. They took like a stack of their ticket stubs from concerts they saw in 2013. And I'm thinking this person on Reddit must have been a concert fan, because they posted like, I counted like 9 ticket stubs. Those 9 ticket stubs together added up to $45. So we're talking $5 a concert. So obviously this is not Harry Styles or Kendrick Lamar or Taylor Swift, but still, smaller shows and people that have become bigger, like Kid Cudi, Empire of the Sun, MGMT, Erykah Badu. This person, all his name is Michael, had paid $5, and it was at the same venue where he lives, paid $5 to get in at Pioneer Park. So it's probably just a walk-in thing, probably don't have a guaranteed seat. But still, a lot of times, you know, if you go to concerts, when you see an opening act, sometimes in about a year or two, they become a major act. It's happened with a lot of artists. So this person posted 9 ticket stubs totaling $45. So the average price of a concert today for one person, $130. They've gone up. I mean, it's out of control. And they're blaming it on rising touring expenses, higher transportation, and production costs. And some of these artists, you know, they've decided just to change the way they do it all. Instead of going on nationwide tours, they're doing residencies for long times at major cities. So, you know, sometimes we'll send you to Vegas and so-and-so's performing in Vegas, a.k.a. Harry Styles. That's why. But it does force you to buy what? Airfare and hotel, which is why we're giving away these flyaways. But could you imagine in 2026 paying $5 to go see a concert at the Smoothie King Center or the Cajun Dome? I go see artists I didn't even care about at that point. That's it, $5. So that was kind of cool. I saw this over the weekend. Lots happening this morning on the show. A shout out again to Turling's Catholic. It was an amazing graduation party at Rock and Bowl Monday night. 1,000 people. It looked like a concert. If you follow me on Instagram, go check out the videos and look at the crowd. That is students. That is parents. I'm guessing relatives were there. All I saw were a sea of heads. That's all I saw. I saw a lot of people that I recognized, and then I also saw like just heads for days, like as far back, all the way to the front door almost. But if you want to go see the videos, maybe you were there, see what it looked like from the stage. It was a lot of fun, and thanks for having me, because it was 9 to 1, and they were begging me to stay till 2, which I would have done. The chant was, one more hour, but I think the Rock and Roll people are ready to go home. But congratulations to the class of 2026, Turling's Catholic, and all schools. Not all schools have graduated yet. Some are graduating this week. Good luck from 94.5 KSMB.
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0: All right, here's what's happening this morning. 200 block of West Milton, traffic control. That means school is still in. The same thing in front of Fatima. It's on Johnson Street, 2300 Johnson Street there, so be careful. 200 block of Bean and Bannister, traffic control. Same thing there. 1200 Fortune Road to Jersey, traffic control. And the 1100 block of Bayou Torch, hey, be careful. There's an accident out there. It's a major accident. That is a narrow, scary road. And they have the rescue squad there as well. Another update's on the way in less than 10 minutes right here.
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0: Acadiana's number one hit music station, 94.5 KSMB. Bobby Novosad in the morning. I appreciate you listening to the show this morning. I know you can't stick around for 4 hours. That'd be nice. Honestly, I don't know if I could listen to me for 4 hours. I'm just being truthful. Oh, no, seriously. I got a couple of songs in. Good. Or if you can listen for an hour or so, that's good. But appreciate you listening with the radio, KSMB.com. Also, smart speaker. If you got one, ask it to play 94.5 KSMB. It should work just like that. Weather today. Oh, boy. When I see our region of Louisiana featured on the Weather Channel, and not in a good way, but you know what? I tell you what. It's not hurricane season yet. We still got about, 10 days? Still, when they're focused on our region, is nothing but the wet, nothing but the rain all the way through next week. Cloudy skies today. Seriously, be prepared for possible flooding. Talking about like close to 10 inches of rain for this area. 70% chance of rain today. Today's high, low 80s. Tonight's on low 70. 70 right now. Hopefully, if you go to Mississippi, Alabama, or Florida, all this rain doesn't follow you. I hope it just disappears. Speaking of going to Florida, I know a lot of you, I talked to a lot of the parents and the seniors at Turling's Catholic for their graduation party Monday night at Rock and Bowl. And a lot of them are going to Mexico for senior trip or to the beach here, Panama City Beach, Destin. If you plan on getting, I'm giving you a public service announcement. I'm not making this up. I have it on my Instagram posted right now if you want to see it, my stories. I'm giving you this public service announcement. Before you get in the water, I want you to know that Percy has been spotted in the Gulf of Mexico. Percy is a 9 foot, 9 inch great white shark weighing 432 pounds. And it was pinged, they've got it tagged. It was pinged in the Gulf of Mexico. Somewhere, you ready? It just couldn't be the worst spot ever. Tagged offshore between Pensacola and Destin. Yeah, I'm going to go about knee deep in case I have to run. I'm going to get in the water. I'm not going to let this, because there's other stuff. There's other sharks. There's stuff that they could sting you. You know, it's out there. But I need some running room. Because I've done the thing where you go up to the waters at your chin. Like the water's like you're drinking half of the water from the Gulf because you're too far out. I've done that too many times. I grew up in Houston, and I was on the southeast side of Houston. So Galveston was 50 minutes away. I went to Galveston so much I got tired of it. But when you go out in the water, especially when you can't see the bottom or have running room, you got to have running room. You can, if you're a great swimmer, that's great. The shark's going to win the battle. So give yourself some running room, some leg room. I would say knee deep or less in case you got a haul butt. Whew, you're out of there. You can't do it if you're in 5 feet of water, right? And you're 5'8". It's not going to be good. So look, I don't want to make anybody nervous. But when I saw this, I said, this is going to be my public service announcement this morning over everything. Percy has been pinged again in the Gulf of Mexico. 9 foot, 9 inch, great white shark, and was pinged between Destin and Panama City Beach. Pensacola. So that whole region right there, the Cajun Riviera, as it's been called, Percy could be out there. Now, this ping was like in the last day or two. Could be long gone by now. I haven't seen the update. I want to find the website so I can follow Percy. I don't want occasional pings. Like you find out 2 days later, then, oh, nobody told you? Oh, it's in Holly Beach now. You don't want to find that out the hard way. Updated forecast coming up this morning. School is still in effect for a lot of schools this morning. Graduations on the way. Shout out to Southside High School graduating tonight and all of the others. Good luck from everybody here at 94.5 KSMB.
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0: Here's what's happening this break. 200 block West Milton traffic control. 2300 Johnson Street in front of Fatima. That's traffic control. 200 block of Bean at Bannister traffic control. 1200 Fortune Road at Jersey traffic control. 1100 Bayou Tortier. Hope I'm saying that right. I know where it is. It's in Broussard, and it's a scary road day or night. There's a major accident out that way, and they have the rescue squad, so stay away from there. Another update's on the way in about 15 minutes or less at 94.5 KSMB.
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2: Drying out this morning and slightly cooler. Temperatures upper 60s, lower 70s. More showers and thunderstorms heading our way for the afternoon. Rain chances increasing back to 70%. Periods of heavy rains are possible, and that could lead to localized flash flooding. Otherwise, cloudy skies, warm and muggy, with temperatures into the upper 70s to the lower 80s. From the Storm Team 10 Weather Center, I'm Chris Coase.
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Major shout out to all seniors, all pre-Kers, all middle schoolers, even if you're graduating from the first grade, high school, trade school, college. Congratulations. Good luck from 94.5 KSMB, the class of 2026. That includes this morning from Southside High School, Hayden Duga. Congratulations and good luck from your Uncle Lance, a.k.a. Big, and 94.5

0: Okay, you got us number one hit music station, 94.5 KSMB. Can we have just a little bit of sunshine today? Dry out this rain before it rains some more. It would be nice. Cloudy skies today, 70% chance of rain, and it looks like it's going to be raining for 7 days. Not nonstop, but it'll be a lot. We're going to be dealing with flooding issues, that is for sure. I'm seeing spots of South Louisiana where it could be 7 to 10 inches of rain over the next 5 to 6 days. And probably a good bit of that rain a little bit later on today when we have that 70% chance of rain. So would you like the 7 day forecast? I can give it to you, but there's not a break. I was hoping for like one break where, you know, it's sunny all day. Looks like rain every day. It's 70% chance today, 60% chance tomorrow, 60% chance on Friday, active on Saturday, same thing. Heavy storms on Sunday, Memorial Day, 70% chance of rain. And if that's not enough, after 6, 7 days in a row, more rain on Tuesday, a 60% chance. All the highs each day in the low 80s. At night, the lows will be in the low 70s. Lots of bugs, lots of mosquitoes, lots of spiders, but also heavy rain. The day with the most rain is going to be Sunday. I'm hoping all this stuff doesn't go to the southeast, like towards Mississippi, Alabama, or Florida. A lot of people taking off on family vacations, spring breakers. Some are going to Mexico and other places, and hopefully that rain doesn't make it over there. What else is happening on the show today? Lots going on. Also, I didn't know this. I read a story like off air to myself about a month ago, how dating, like going on a date. Now, this is the average. It seems really high to me, but everything is expensive now, so who knows? But is this true? When you go on a date, the average date, average, just one night, costs $200. Where y'all going? Where y'all going to eat? That's everything. That's transportation. Drinks if you get them, the meal, movie tickets if you go to a movie, $200 to go on a date. So apparently we're in the country's, and I don't know who said this, if it was Trump or so, I doubt it was him, but whoever said it, we're in a dating recession. So if you're out there dating and you're thinking, that's expensive, it's not just that. People say they have, they don't admit like it's them, but it's the other person, have a lack of dating skills. That people feel like uncomfortable approaching someone they like, handling rejection, and reading social cues on dates. But money is the major factor. More than half of people who date right now say it's just too expensive. Dinners are expensive. Entertainment's expensive. Like if you go to a concert. I just had a story last hour. The average concert ticket, one ticket, this is not even like front row, is $130. Everything else tied to dating, it costs a lot. And your phones and dating apps making it all worse. So if you feel like, man, I can't find anybody to date, or you don't want to, you're not alone. You are not alone because there's a dating recession. I don't know if there's a pill for it. I don't know if you get a check from the government. I'm just letting you know. Happy birthday if your birthday is today. It's May 20th. Happy anniversary if your anniversary is today. We'll give a big shout out once again to Turling's Catholic. I played their graduation party at Rock and Bowl Monday night. It was a lot of fun. 1,000 people there, students and parents and family and friends. It was a lot of fun. Also, shout out to Johnny and the crew, everybody at Rock and Bowl for making it happen on a big Monday night. That party was from 9 till 1. They want me to stay till 2. Congratulations to all of you. But most of them are probably not even listening. They're either asleep in Mexico or in Florida right now. So shout out to you. Also, speaking of shout outs, Academy of Sacred Heart graduations not till May 29th, but Chloe, Elsie, Ada, and Stevie graduating from the class of 2026. Congratulations. Celebrity birthdays today. Jack Gleason, 34, from Game of Thrones. John Pardis, 41 today. Also, Rachel Platten, remember the fight song, 45 today. Busta Rhymes is 54 today. Tony Stewart, NASCAR superstar, 55 today. Timothy Oliphant, 58 today. Mindy Cohen is 60. Nick Hayward is 65 today. Tony Goldwyn is 66. Also, Jane Whedon from the Go-Go's is 68 today. David Patterson is 72. Dave Thomas is 77 today. Cher is 80. Today is National Rescue Dog Day. National Be a Millionaire Day. It's also National Streaming Day. Oh, we got that. Oh, we got that. Every day is National Streaming Day. Emergency Medical Services for Children Day is today. 2 days until the Memorial Day weekend. 32 days till Father's Day. Anytime you have birthdays for the show, now, next week, next month, email them to me. That includes anniversaries. Bobby at KSMB.com. 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
0: 200 block of Bean at Bannister. Traffic control. 2900 East Milton at Brookdale. Traffic control this morning. 100 Leon Drive at Woodvale. Traffic control. Also 200 block of West Milton. Traffic control. 2300 Johnson Street. Traffic control. 1200 Fortune Road in Jersey, traffic control and a major accident. This is 1100 block of Bayou Torche. Be careful. Major accident with the rescue squad. That is a very narrow road. It curves. It's scary at night. Stay away from there. Another update on the way just before 8 at 94.5 KSMB.
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2: From the KLFY Newsroom, I'm George Faust. The shooting suspect was taken into custody by the Jenneret Police Department on Tuesday. According to Jenneret Police Chief Terrence Moore, officers responded to a call of shots fired at 12:50 p.m. on St. Nicholas Street at the railroad tracks. Police took the suspect into custody about 15 minutes later. No injuries were reported, though this remains an active investigation. If anyone has information or was threatened by the suspect, you're asked to contact the Jenneret Police Department. In other news this morning, next up for voters this midterm season, a second party primary will take place on June 27th for the U.S. Senate candidates who are headed for a runoff election. Voters have until May 27th to register to vote in person and June 6th to register online. Early voting will be June 12th through the 20th. That's a look at some of the news headlines. I'm George Faust from the KLFY Newsroom.
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3: Drying out this morning and slightly cooler. Temperatures upper 60s, lower 70s. More showers and thunderstorms heading our way for the afternoon. Rain chances increasing back to 70%. Periods of heavy rains are possible, and that could lead to localized flash flooding. Otherwise, cloudy skies, warm and muggy with temperatures into the upper 70s to the lower 80s. From the Storm Team 10 Weather Center, I'm Chris Kozar.
4: It's cloudy and 73.
1: 94.5 KSMB traffic update.
4: 4300 Ambassador Caffrey Parkway at Settlers Trace, minor accident. 200 block of Bean at Bannister, traffic control. 2900 East Milton, East Brookdale Avenue, traffic control. 100 block of Leon Drive at Woodvale, traffic control. 200 block of West Milton, traffic control. Same thing in front of Fatima on Johnston. Be careful, be safe. School's not out at all schools just yet, so slow down on all school zones no matter where you drive in Louisiana. Another update's on the way at about 8:10 here at 94.5 KSMB.
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7: You know, one of the weirder things I've seen on social media lately is parents feeding their babies butter. like whole sticks of butter. They swear that it helps them feel fuller after meals and get a good night's sleep, among other things. There's actually something to this. You know, butter is full of fat, which a rapidly growing infant needs, but eating butter all the time results in, quote, boxing out other important nutrients they need as well. Spokesperson for the Academy of Nutrition and Dietetics told us she recommends half a teaspoon to a teaspoon melted and then added to a puree. Or as they get older, you can drizzle oil or melted butter over cooked vegetables, she told us. We never say just give butter by itself, and it's not the only source of fat she would recommend. Avocados, hummus, fish, they are great sources of fat as well. And also, great foods to introduce. I'm Dr. Sanjay Gupta, helping you live a better life.
8: Day.
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0: That's number one hit music station, 94.5 KSMB, Bobby Novosad in the morning. All right, so there's a break. This is probably going to be one of our few breaks over the next 7 days as far as the rain. The rain has stopped for a little while. It's going to dry out this morning. I don't know about dry out, but that's what they say on KLFY TV 10. I know what they mean, but more storms are in effect for the forecast this afternoon. Mid-afternoon is going to be rough. I see the red, yellow, and green all mixed together from Acadiana, south-southwest over towards Lake Charles and beyond the Texas lines. By the way, if, you know, a lot of people are going to Mississippi, Alabama, Florida, family trips, Memorial Day weekend, spring break trips. Some are going to Mexico, far away from all this nastiness. But if you're going west, you're going to run right into all this mess. That's where all this rain's coming from. So there is a little break right now, but expect heavy rain today. Possible flooding. We're talking about anywhere between 7 to 8+ inches of rain over the next 7 days. So don't drive through the floodwaters. Don't drive through the underpass on University. Every single time it floods in Lafayette, somebody always tries that, and it always makes the news. It's that one car. It's never two. It's always one car, and they got stuck in the floodwater. Don't do that. Don't drive anywhere. You know, some of the back roads. Back roads, Bobby. Ambassador Caffrey floods. What are you talking about? So in front of Lowe's, Home Depot, that, were they ever going to fix that? Is it just we have to live with that or what? That right there is the equivalent of being caught in the floodwaters on University at the underpass. But seriously, 7 to 10 inches possibly of rain over the next 7 to 10 days. I'm playing at the pool Saturday for Memorial Day weekend at Golden Nugget for H2O. Oh, it's going to be H2O. Okay. I have a feeling. You know, and here's what's, they don't cancel it, you know. Well, I mean, there's a hurricane naturally, but they don't cancel it. So it's going down. So if you're planning on staying there this weekend, I'll be dropping the beats for that, rain or no rain. Actually, they have me covered. I'm good, but you plan accordingly for that. Our forecast includes that chance of showers. 70 right now at 94.5 KSMB. 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Oh, speaking of listening online, we got a contest. We're giving away four $1,100 Eon of Lafayette certificates. Now, Eon of Lafayette, they sponsor the morning show. 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
1: 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Traffic update.
0: Traffic not too bad this morning. 2600 Bonnet Road to Youngsville. Accident there, no injuries. Also 4300 Ambassador Caffrey Parkway. Be careful, that's at Settlers Trace, a minor accident. And 2900 East Milton, East Brookdale. Traffic control. Another update's on the way in 10 minutes or less at 94.5 KSMB.
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0: get up-to-the-minute traffic reports. 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

0: Acadiana's number one hit music station, 94.5 KSMB. Thanks for listening to the show. It's Bobby Nova, Saturday morning. Weather, cloudy. Sun wants to come out. It's trying. 70% chance of rain today. This is the dry out period, if you want to call it that. Meaning it's not raining now. The water will go down in some parts of Acadiana. Now, we have about an inch and a half, 2 inches of water here in the parking lot. But our parking lot is lopsided. One side is fine. The other side has a dip. And yeah. And when it rains a lot, 5 inches easily. Like, it's enough to call in sick. Oh, I couldn't get into the parking lot. I had to go back home because we were flooded. They probably wouldn't buy that, but I mean, there's enough water. But that's going to happen over the next 7 days. We're going to have up to possibly 7-10 inches of rain, maybe more, over the next 7 days here in this region. So all the rain's coming over from Texas. A little bit later on today, it's going to come down hard, mid-afternoon. 73 the temperature right now. Everyone cool with Google changing its search box for the first time in 25 years? Yeah, they changed it. It's actually, I think it's better. They got rid of the simple bar, and they've added bells and whistles and incorporated more interactive searches in AI, which you probably knew that was coming. So it's really nice. I have no complaints. I mean, I use it. I noticed it over the weekend, but I didn't know what I was looking at. You know what I mean? Like, you see something, go, oh, no. Okay, I'll use it, whatever. Also this morning, I'm having white man problems. I have a song. This is going to sound weird because I have access to music. So on my hard drive when I DJ, a lot of people think I can just pull up songs on the internet when I DJ. I have to have them. I prefer to have songs. I don't use the internet when I DJ. A couple of reasons. If the Wi-Fi goes out, the party's done. If the streaming goes out, whatever service you're using, it happens. I've heard DJs, they tell me, hard drive, I stream all my music. Okay. All right. Wait till the internet goes out. Wait till you lose your data. So I need to have the songs on my hard drive when I play anywhere. And I stay super updated. I've got the 1950s all the way to this week and pretty much every genre you could imagine. And then some. But I don't have everything. So here's the problem I have. Have you ever had this problem? There's a song you want. You don't know the name of it. You don't know who sings it. And worse, you don't know how it goes. I need to use this Google search bar and see if it can help me. I do know this. It's a song you would play this time of year for graduations. And I'm not talking about Graduation by Vitamin C, which is a great song. We have a spoken word version where these high school graduates are talking about life after school and missing their friends. It's really cool. But the song I need, if you could help me, it's by a guy. I think it's by a couple of guys. And it's the perfect song for this time of year. I know that I have it, but can't remember it. So again, your DJ needs a song he can't remember, doesn't know the name of it, doesn't know who sings it, or worse, doesn't even know how it goes. I'm not on anything, I swear. But it happens. So if you can help me out, just text me, 337-920-KSMB. I do remember this. I think the title of the song is like two words. And it's a song that would be popular this time of year. I cannot remember this song. Somebody asked me for it Monday night for the Turlings graduation party. And I said, oh, yeah, I got to play on the radio. And then I forgot it. I can't believe I forgot it. So if you can help me out, there is no prize. I just need help. 337-920-KSMB. Call or text if you think you know the name of that song. Again, I don't, but it would be perfect. Like, when I play it, you're going to go, oh, that's the, yeah. You're going to know the song. I'll tell you that. And I think it's a guy or two guys sing it. Keep your weather app handy, especially if you're traveling, if you're going to the west, or maybe you're going to the east to Mississippi, Alabama, or Florida. It's like heavy showers, but a lot of that stuff's over in Texas right now, slowly creeping our way. I want to tip you to something if you're getting ready for a wedding a little bit later on this year. Maybe you're, you know, concerned about being in a swimsuit. Maybe not now, but later on this year for summer, spring break, you're going away for the holidays, Labor Day weekend. You want to look good in your swimsuit. 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
0: 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And 4300 Ambassador Caffrey Parkway at Settlers Trace, a minor accident there. Another update's on the way in 15 minutes or less at 94.5 KSMB.
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5: Drying out this morning and slightly cooler. Temperatures upper 60s, lower 70s. More showers and thunderstorms heading our way for the afternoon. Rain chances increasing back to 70%. Periods of heavy rains are possible, and that could lead to localized flash flooding. Otherwise, cloudy skies, warm and muggy with temperatures into the upper 70s to the lower 80s. From the Storm Team 10 Weather Center, I'm Chris Coates.
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0: 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Bobby Novosad. 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We'll follow you right back. What else is happening today? Oh, I got to mention this now and get you ready for the 9 o'clock hour. I have Journey tickets for you to win. Journey's going to be in the Dome June 28th. We want you to be there free. So in the 9 o'clock hour, I'll give you a chance to win free tickets. Also this morning, I mentioned earlier, we got a flyaway. This is a good one, too. Concert tickets now average $130 a piece. No, you don't get free nachos. You don't get a beer. You don't get a soda. You get one ticket to get in. That's an average. I was looking at some Saints tickets for the season opener, the preseason game. And I swear, I said, my computer has got to be messing up. There's no way. Preseason tickets are reselling for $12.75. Now, I get it. It's not like, you know, season opener, the real deal. But it's, you know, preseason. I said, I'll spend more in gas getting there than that. What that ticket costs, $12.75. But that, okay, so that's not going to be always. Concert tickets on the other side are outrageously high. About $130 a piece is what it, and not everybody can afford that. So we got these flyaways almost nonstop. We got some flyaways stacked up going into 2027. This one is going to be, is awesome. Post Malone, Teddy Swims. Now, they're doing the big stadium tour, but you would be able to decide. You pick the stadium you want to go to if you win our trip. Text in the keyword broken to 95819. You're qualified just like that. And you pick the city, airfare for you and a friend, hotel. You don't worry about how much the tickets cost. We got you covered. But you got to be qualified to win. So text in the national keyword broken to 95819. Good luck.
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0: Things are settling down a little bit. 2300 Collie Saloon at Republic. Commercial fire. A lot of businesses right around there. And I want you to be aware of that possible slowdown. 4300 Ambassador Caffrey Parkway, not far away. That's at Settlers Trace, though. A minor accident. Another update is on the way just before 9 here at 94.5 KSMB.
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10: A better life with Dr. Sanjay Gupta.
11: You know, one of the weirder things I've seen on social media lately is parents feeding their babies butter. Like whole sticks of butter. They swear that it helps them feel fuller after meals and get a good night's sleep, among other things. There's actually something to this. You know, butter is full of fat, which a rapidly growing infant needs, but eating butter all the time results in, quote, boxing out other important nutrients they need as well. Spokesperson for the Academy of Nutrition and Dietetics told us she recommends half a teaspoon to a teaspoon melted and then added to a puree. Or as they get older, you can drizzle oil or melted butter over cooked vegetables, she told us. We never say just give butter by itself, and it's not the only source of fat she would recommend. Avocados, hummus, fish, they are great sources of fat as well. And also great foods to introduce. I'm Dr. Sanjay Gupta, helping you live a better life.
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1: From the KLFY Newsroom, I'm George Faust. The shooting suspect was taken into custody by the Jenneret Police Department on Tuesday. According to Jenneret Police Chief Terrence Moore, officers responded to a call of shots fired at 12:50 p.m. on St. Nicholas Street at the railroad tracks. Police took the suspect into custody about 15 minutes later. No injuries were reported, though this remains an active investigation. If anyone has information or was threatened by the suspect, you're asked to contact the Jenneret Police Department. In other news this morning, next up for voters this midterm season, a second party primary will take place on June 27th for the U.S. Senate candidates who are headed for a runoff election. Voters have until May 27th to register to vote in person and June 6th to register online. Early voting will be June 12th through the 20th. That's a look at some of the news headlines. I'm George Faust from the KLFY Newsroom.
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2: Drying out this morning and slightly cooler. Temperatures upper 60s, lower 70s. More showers and thunderstorms heading our way for the afternoon. Rain chances increasing back to 70%. Periods of heavy rains are possible, and that could lead to localized flash flooding. Otherwise, cloudy skies, warm and muggy, with temperatures into the upper 70s to the lower 80s. From the Storm Team 10 Weather Center, I'm Chris Kozar.
3: It is cloudy and 74.
0: 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Traffic update.
3: 3100 Ambassador Cafe Parkway, a minor accident and another accident, but no injuries. This is going to be the 600 block of T-Mar Road in Cairn Crow. Be careful, be safe. That is your 94.5 KSMB traffic update.
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0: A better life with Dr. Sanjay Gupta.
10: Getting your heart broken can be really rough. It'll happen to most of us at some point in our lives. It's not just an emotional experience, it's a physical one too. Often described as getting the wind knocked out of you, a knot in your stomach, trouble sleeping. I recently spoke about this with Dr. Yoram Yovel, a psychiatrist and neuroscientist. He was on my podcast, Chasing Life. Now, he told me heartbreak doesn't have to last forever. And while your inclination might be to withdraw, isolate, and shut down, it's often the opposite of what supports healing. One of the things that helps us the most is reconnecting to other people you love. And the reverse is also true, he said. If someone you care about is struggling, don't give up on them. You hold the power to comfort loved ones that are in deep physical or emotional distress. I'm Dr. Sanjay Gupta, helping you live a better life.
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0: Acadiana's number one hit music station, 94.5 KSB. Shout out to all of you packing up, maybe going on vacation early. Still got some graduations going on this week for a lot of schools and some even next week. Good luck to the class of 2026 from all of us here at 94.5 KSB. That's not necessarily just high school. That is pre-K, K, 8th grade, 12th grade, college, law school, dental school, veterinarian school, truck driving school, cosmetology school, welding school. Did I leave anything else out? Okay. HVAC school. Good luck to all of you from 94.5 KSB. So I just posted, and by the way, this is not an ad at all, but I posted something on my Instagram. I have found the best snack. Snacks, we love snacks. It's not bad. It's not going to make you big. It's not going to blow you up. But I promise you, you can't eat just one of these. I'm not going to tell you what it is. I want you to go see on my Instagram. And I will tell you that I know Drug Emporium has them. I don't know about the other stores. They probably do. You're probably not going to find them at Dollar General. I'll say that. But because they're not pricey. They're up there. It's a snack that you'll enjoy. It is a snack that you'll go, I got to have another one. You're gonna fight with yourself to try not to eat the whole box of these. But again, they're not fattening either. I say go for it. You only live once. Follow me on Instagram. Go see what I posted and go find those today. You'll thank me later. If you're packing your snacks for vacation or spring break. Also, the reason I'm bringing that up, more than half of what we eat is ultra processed. That's a story that's out from the CDC this morning. Well, okay. No shocker there. I thought the number was higher. I really did. I try to eat well. I usually have mixed fruit or grapes in the morning for breakfast every single morning, even when I'm not here in the studio. It's easy. It's not messy. We're not supposed to eat in the studio, but, man, I can hide grapes. Oh, what? There's cameras on me right now. They'll never see me when I do it. But back to the story. More than half of us eat. Like, our diet, if you want to use the word diet, comes from ultra-processed foods, packaged foods, sugary drinks, frozen meals, pizza, fast food sandwiches. Okay, don't rub it in. I swear I thought the number was like in the 70s, honestly. But it's 55%, so don't feel bad. Okay, I don't feel bad. I mean, we got to eat. Something's going to be processed, I'm sorry. You can fight it. You can do everything you can. There's just too many temptations out there, including what I just posted on my Instagram. By the way, again, that's not an ad. I have to make that clear. It's not an ad. I was like, there's all kinds of Federal Trade Commission stuff I can get in trouble with. So what I posted is not an ad. It is me sharing with you. I found the best snack ever on my Instagram. Go check it out. Beautiful weather today elsewhere, not here. Man, I don't know what's going on. Like other parts of the country, they got it going on. And the temperatures are like in the 90s, like in the Northeast, like in Boston and New York, places like that. It's like 90, 92, 93, 94 degrees. Down here, the opposite. We got a lot of rain coming over from Texas, the Houston area. It's slowly dragging its way here. Anything you had planned to do later today, do it like right now as soon as you can because heavy rain's coming. It's 70% chance of shower. 74 right now. It is a busy show this morning. I'm going to do journey tickets. That's going to be before 9:30, your chance to win to see Journey in the Cajun Dome from 94.5 KSMB.
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14: A Better Life with Dr. Sanjay Gupta.
15: You and I have never met, but I'm willing to bet that there is something you would like to do, but you feel like you can't, that it's too hard, that you don't deserve it. A colleague of mine recently told me about this new book called Brave Shift, 30 Mindset Changes to Transform Your Life. It's written by a woman named Michelle Carrer. Carrer says the one thing most people forget when they set a goal is to attach a reason to it. Having that reason is big, because when you don't want to do something that's necessary to reach your goal, you can go back to your reason to find the motivation you need. Try to frame your goal as something you want to achieve, as opposed to being a bad part of yourself that you want to change. That will make you more likely to succeed, as will asking for help. All of us need it, and it makes people feel good to help you achieve your goals. I'm Dr. Sanjay Gupta, helping you live a better life.
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0: On your music station, 94.5 KSMB Tame Impala. It's Bobby Dovizad in the morning. Today, cloudy sky. Well, almost the whole week. Cloudy skies. 70% chance of rain for today. That we know. There's a break right now. This is the break. If you're listening in like in the immediate, let's say Baton Rouge to State Line, Orange, Texas, Louisiana line, right around there, you're good. It's going to change later today. That is a fact. 70% chance of heavy showers later on today. We could get anywhere between 7 to 10 inches of rain between now and the next 5 to 7 days. High today, low 80s. Temperature now is 73. Coming up this break in a little bit, I'll give you details on how you can see Journey in the Cajun Dome. The date, save the date, Sunday, June 28th. If you haven't gotten your tickets yet, if you bought tickets, don't forget the concert is coming up like sooner than you think in about 5 weeks. 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Also, I want to mention this. 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You need a larger vehicle. 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All right, so I've got Journey tickets, the concert, Sunday, June 28th, Cajun Dome. We want you to go. We want you to be there free. Caller 6 wins free Journey tickets. I want you to sing so much that night, you don't have a voice on Monday. 337-920-KSMB is the number, 337-920-5762. Good luck.
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7: You know, I watched a video the other day about kids getting landlines at home. We haven't had a landline in my house in I can't even tell you how long. But seeing these parents about my age being teleported back to their own childhoods, a simpler time before screens, was really powerful. And as for the kids, they sat and had conversations with their grandparents without multitasking or being distracted by a screen. I thought this was a great way to have kids stay in touch with family members and friends without getting sucked into the smartphone era too young. Of course, you need other people close by to hop on board as well if this is something that's going to work. Perhaps most important, I realized, these relics can be a great conversation starter with your children. You can talk about what it really means to be connected in this day and age. Things have changed a lot. I'm Dr. Sanjay Gupta, helping you live a better life.
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1: 94.5 KSMB weather.
4: Another round of heavy showers and thunderstorms likely on this Wednesday afternoon. Rain chances upwards of 70%. There will be periods of heavy storms that could lead to some localized flash flooding, so be cautious of that. Otherwise, cloudy, warm, and muggy as temperatures hover in the upper 70s to lower 80s. Rain chances will start to subside a bit this evening. From the Storm Team 10 Weather Center, I'm Chris Cozart.
0: It is cloudy in 74.
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0: Woo! Little woo at the end. Congratulations. Should have more tomorrow morning, I promise you. 94.5 KSMB.

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KSB, if you've got anything to do outside, even if it's play pickleball, do it now. Lots of rain, heavy rain later this afternoon, 73. This is Olivia Rodrigo.

Acadiana's number one hit music station, 94.5 KSB. A lot of my listeners asking me to play some graduation songs, and I'm going through all these playlists. There's so many things out there. Vitamin C seems to be the number one song, Graduation, Friends Forever. And then we have the spoken word version where there's students like mixed in the vocals with Vitamin C. It's really cool. So I'm going through the playlist and I found a song. It's not really a graduation song. You're going to know this song. You're going to sing. You're going to sing your brains out. But I did not realize this song as of probably you could say this week. It came out about this time in 1998. So that makes it, I know. I can't believe this. This song, there's no way this song is 28 years old. It sounds like it came out like 8, 9, 10 years ago. 28 years ago. Goo Goo Dolls, it's Iris. 94.5 KSMB.

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It is Kiki Garcia. We are working our way towards a holiday weekend. And yeah, it's Wednesday already. 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

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Want to go see Jelly Roll and Post Malone? I've got your chance to win in two songs right now. Justin Bieber, Speed Demon on 94.5 KSMB.

0: 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We've got a trip for two to go see Post Malone and Jelly Roll. 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
14: You know, one of the weirder things I've seen on social media lately is parents feeding their babies butter. Like whole sticks of butter. They swear that it helps them feel fuller after meals and get a good night's sleep, among other things. There's actually something to this. You know, butter is full of fat, which a rapidly growing infant needs, but eating butter all the time results in, quote, boxing out other important nutrients they need as well. Spokesperson for the Academy of Nutrition and Dietetics told us she recommends half a teaspoon to a teaspoon melted and then added to a puree. Or as they get older, you can drizzle oil or melted butter over cooked vegetables, she told us. We never say just give butter by itself, and it's not the only source of fat she would recommend. Avocados, hummus, fish, they are great sources of fat as well. And also, great foods to introduce. I'm Dr. Sanjay Gupta, helping you live a better life.

Acadiana's number one hit music station, 94.5 KSMB. We got you tickets, of course we do, for Journey. They're going to be at the Cajun Dome. Bobby Novosad, he's got another chance for you to win tomorrow morning just after 6 o'clock on 94.5 KSMB.

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I went deaf on it.

0: Acadiana's number one hit music station, 94.5 KSMB. It is Wednesday. That means it's Summer House Night on Bravo. I'm so excited. Oh my gosh. Summer House is my guilty pleasure. I don't care. I still watch it. I love it. I can't wait for In the City. That's going to be so good too. When the going gets tough, I guess the tough turn on reality TV. Yeah, when life gets too stressful, reality TV is a really, really good escape. So don't judge me, okay? 94.5 KSMB.
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2: Another round of heavy showers and thunderstorms likely on this Wednesday afternoon. Rain chances upwards of 70%. There will be periods of heavy storms that could lead to some localized flash flooding, so be cautious of that. Otherwise, cloudy, warm, and muggy as temperatures hover in the upper 70s to lower 80s. Rain chances will start to subside a bit this evening. From the Storm Team 10 Weather Center, I'm Chris Coase.
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10: When it comes to the myriad reasons people don't get enough exercise, psychologist Diana Hill has heard them all. She's the author of a new book with a great title, I Know I Should Exercise, But. 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She told us that she encourages people she works with to shift from an either-or mindset to a both-and mindset. Hill herself uses time at her son's baseball game to walk around the field cheering him on instead of sitting on the sidelines. She also recommends setting up your space at home, at work, in the car to facilitate movement. So every night before I go to bed, I lay out my workout clothes next to my bathroom sink so they are waiting there for me as a good reminder. I'm Dr. Sanjay Gupta, helping you live a better life.
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0: 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It's Kiki Garcia. So I made my husband watch The Crash because I could not be the only one in the house who saw it. And he is just, he's with me. Those parents are the worst. 337-920-KSMB. Who watched The Crash on Netflix? It is so gross. Like, so gross. I can't even. I don't think she's going to get out in 15 years. Her first parole hearing is in 2037. That's 11 years away. Isn't that crazy? 94.5 KSMB.
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6: A better life with Dr. Sanjay Gupta.
7: In recent years, scientists have really dialed up the urgency to understand PFAS, sometimes referred to as forever chemicals because of how long they take to break down. The latest study found these chemicals may be aging men in their 50s and 60s a bit faster than men who are younger or older, or women of any age. Experts we talked to said the accumulation of PFAS may lower testosterone levels in men, impair sperm quality, and increase risks of testicular and kidney cancer. Women, it seems, just seem to be able to clear PFAS faster. Now, whether you're a man or a woman, trying to limit your exposure is a great idea. Three ways to do that. Filter your drinking water. Don't use non-stick cookware like Teflon, and avoid fast food packaging, which are sometimes coated with these chemicals. I'm Dr. Sanjay Gupta, helping you live a better life.
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Wedged between not one, but two junkyards on the border between Lafayette and Scott. This is 94.5. I paint the town red. Bleed me dry like a goddamn vampire. KSNB.

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6: Hi, I'm Ryan Tedder with One Republic, and this is our new song, Need Your Love. 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
6: I have two modes. I have 110 miles an hour, barely staying on the track, and then I have don't ask me to do anything, do nothing. So guilty pleasure for me is doing nothing. Vacation for me is not let's go to all the museums and let's go. Like, I see more culture in 90 days. I'm lucky that I, you know, will see in any 90-day period, I might see more culture than just about anybody will see in a 9-year period. And I've been around the world a bunch. I've seen it all a lot. So I don't feel guilty about doing nothing. I want to watch Netflix. I want to sit. I want to get a massage. I want to, like, hang by the pool. My guiltiest pleasure is I've become a full-on tropical Caribbean, like, put me near palm trees, near a beach in, like, the Caribbean or Southeast Asia, anywhere exotic and fun and beautiful, and just don't talk to me.

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9: When it comes to the myriad reasons people don't get enough exercise, psychologist Diana Hill has heard them all. She's the author of a new book with a great title, I Know I Should Exercise, But. On a recent episode of my podcast, Chasing Life, Hill told me the number one reason people don't exercise is because they don't feel like they have enough time. She told us that she encourages people she works with to shift from an either-or mindset to a both-and mindset. Hill herself uses time at her son's baseball game to walk around the field cheering him on instead of sitting on the sidelines. She also recommends setting up your space at home, at work, in the car to facilitate movement. So every night before I go to bed, I lay out my workout clothes next to my bathroom sink so they are waiting there for me as a good reminder. I'm Dr. Sanjay Gupta, helping you live a better life.
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Bobby Novosad has another chance for you to win Journey tickets coming up tomorrow morning just after 6 o'clock. They're going to be at the Cajun Dome, and you know we got the hookup. 94.5 KSMB.

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0: 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Once we all stop chasing money and status and caring about what other people think about us, that is when we are going to have true happiness. 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Having a huge circle of superficial friendships, that's on the list too, and wasting money on material things. Yeah, that one is so true. 94.5 KSMB.
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2: Another round of heavy showers and thunderstorms likely on this Wednesday afternoon. Rain chances upwards of 70%. There will be periods of heavy storms that could lead to some localized flash flooding, so be cautious of that. Otherwise, cloudy, warm, and muggy as temperatures hover in the upper 70s to lower 80s. Rain chances will start to subside a bit this evening. From the Storm Team 10 Weather Center, I'm Chris Kozar.
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7: A better life with Dr. Sanjay Gupta.
8: We are finally starting to learn more things we can do to keep our brains sharp as we age. A lot of people think crossword puzzles or Sudoku might do the trick, but the science doesn't really bear that out. What one recent study found, though, was that a certain type of brain training seems to have a significant impact on cognition as we get older. It wasn't memory or even problem-solving tasks that moved the needle. It was an interactive computerized game that tested the ability to recognize two separate images in faster and faster sequences. It's what we call a task of divided attention, in which you don't have a conscious strategy on how to improve. That's according to the study's lead author. You're just trying to do the best you can to figure out how to divide your attention. Now, the game in this study was called Double Decision. If you want to find it and try it out yourself. I'm Dr. Sanjay Gupta, helping you live a better life.
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It's Kiki Garcia. So I want to know, what is bringing you true happiness right now? 337-920-KSMB. Text me and let me know. For me right now, it's work. Yeah, now that the kids are out of the house, I'm all about working, baby. 94.5 KSMB.

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Wednesday already, bestie. I know. What are we doing this weekend? I'm celebrating my mother-in-law's birthday. 94.5 KSMB.

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Rock Indiana's number one hit music station, 94.5 KSMB. Got to wave bye to my bestie, Kiki, over there. But yes, it is me, Ty Ski, hanging out with you, giving you your national keyword for your chance to win that flyaway to see Post Malone and Jelly Roll. 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

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And man, that rain definitely came down overnight. 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

0: 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DJ Ty Ski hanging out with you. 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
11: You know, one of the weirder things I've seen on social media lately is parents feeding their babies butter. Like whole sticks of butter. They swear that it helps them feel fuller after meals and get a good night's sleep, among other things. There's actually something to this. You know, butter is full of fat, which a rapidly growing infant needs, but eating butter all the time results in, quote, boxing out other important nutrients they need as well. Spokesperson for the Academy of Nutrition and Dietetics told us she recommends half a teaspoon to a teaspoon melted and then added to a puree. Or as they get older, you can drizzle oil or melted butter over cooked vegetables, she told us. We never say just give butter by itself, and it's not the only source of fat she would recommend. Avocados, hummus, fish, they are great sources of fat as well, and also great foods to introduce. I'm Dr. Sanjay Gupta, helping you live a better life.
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0: 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DJ Ty Ski hanging out with you. And yesterday morning, I had a fun time giving away a pair of tickets to go see Journey, who is on tour right now. And they're making a stop here in Lafayette to the Cajun Dome on June 28th. And Bobby Novastad is the one giving you tickets to win. So yesterday morning, I was covering for him. And the winner who won, I was like, how big a fan are you of Journey? And I was like, could you sing a song right now? And they went blank. They're like, And I'm like, the one song that everybody knows the lyrics to, who plays air guitar to. Yes, Believing. Don't Stop Believing. Yes, that's the one. But tomorrow morning, Bobby Novastad is going to have another pair of tickets for you to win to go see Journey at the Cajun Dome on June 28th. So make sure you listen to Bobby Novastad in the morning, 94.5 KSMB.
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2: Another round of heavy showers and thunderstorms likely on this Wednesday afternoon. Rain chances upwards of 70%. There will be periods of heavy storms that could lead to some localized flash flooding, so be cautious of that. Otherwise, cloudy, warm, and muggy as temperatures hover in the upper 70s to lower 80s. Rain chances will start to subside a bit this evening. From the Storm Team 10 Weather Center, I'm Chris Kozar.
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8: Getting your heart broken can be really rough. It'll happen to most of us at some point in our lives. It's not just an emotional experience, it's a physical one too. Often described as getting the wind knocked out of you, a knot in your stomach, trouble sleeping. I recently spoke about this with Dr. Yoram Yovil, a psychiatrist and neuroscientist. He was on my podcast, Chasing Life. Now, he told me heartbreak doesn't have to last forever. And while your inclination might be to withdraw, isolate, and shut down, it's often the opposite of what supports healing. One of the things that helps us the most is reconnecting to other people you love. And the reverse is also true, he said. If someone you care about is struggling, don't give up on them. You hold the power to comfort loved ones that are in deep physical or emotional distress. I'm Dr. Sanjay Gupta, helping you live a better life.
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0: Acadiana's number one hit music station, 94.5 KSMB. Man, I could hear that thunder outside the building. Even though we have no windows, I could still hear it. And I'm going to let you know in Brobridge where residents can get sandbags. 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

0: 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So, what is happening? 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And like I said, the Public Works Annex locations, they're definitely there to help you out. 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Also, remember to bring a shovel because those will not be provided. You got to shovel your own sandbags. 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
0: With the rain falling around Acadiana, make sure you drive slow because roads will be slippery. There is a minor accident, 200 East 3rd Street. Another minor accident, 4,000 block of West Congress Street. Fender bender at 2315 Collie Saloon Road. Hazard in the roadway at 700 Benoit Road and 205 Bald Eagle Drive with hazard out there. And we got some school zones that are happening, so be careful. Your next traffic update coming up in 30 minutes or less on Acadiana's number one hit music station, 94.5 KSMB.
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20: So-called superagers, they are an enviable segment of the population. People who are older than 80, whose brains function like someone a fraction of their age. It's true, a lot of these people have genetics on their side, but more and more research is bearing out the idea that people who practice good brain health also slow their cognitive decline. Dr. Richard Isaacson, a pioneer in the Alzheimer's space, told us that, quote, his studies have found lifestyle changes including diet, exercise, reducing stress and optimizing sleep, along with managing vascular risk factors with certain medications, can actually help grow brain areas and also reduce telltale signs of Alzheimer's, such as tau tangles and amyloid plaques. What else helps? Staying social, surrounding yourself with family and friends, and maybe even volunteering for a real sense of purpose. I'm Dr. Sanjay Gupta, helping you live a better life.
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1: Another round of heavy showers and thunderstorms likely on this Wednesday afternoon. Rain chances upwards of 70%. There will be periods of heavy storms that could lead to some localized flash flooding, so be cautious of that. Otherwise, cloudy, warm, and muggy as temperatures hover in the upper 70s to lower 80s. Rain chances will start to subside a bit this evening. From the Storm Team 10 Weather Center, I'm Chris Cozart.

0: Ryan Tedder with One Republic, and this is our new song, Need Your Love. 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
0: The initial idea for this song actually started from a demo I was doing for a different artist on that day. I literally completely spaced on the origin story of this initially. It was just a demo. It was like a start, like a verse and chorus idea, no arrangement. The production was totally different. I write all the time, constantly. Like, I might start two songs a day. I might finish two a day. You never know. And then a year later, I'm combing through demos that don't even really have names or associations. And I stumble across this one. Couldn't even remember for the life of me, honestly, where it came from. That's it sounds crazy, but I write a lot. So I was just like, oh, this is amazing. This feels like One Republic. This feels like us.

0: 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Need Your Love. 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

0: Acadiana's number one hit music station, 94.5 KSMB. And I don't know what it is about this gloomy day that just makes me feel so lazy and tired. I'm just like, oh man, what can I do to wake myself up? I don't want a cup of coffee. I don't think I need any caffeine. I don't know. I need something. But anyways, here's what you need. You need to win these tickets to go see Journey June 28th at the Cajun Dome. Yes, I'm going to let you know how you can win, because all you have to do is listen to Bobby Novosad in the morning all this week, because he has a pair to give away every weekday morning. Now, I gave away a pair yesterday for him while he was out, and he probably gave away a pair this morning, and he's going to give away another pair tomorrow morning. And you know what? You probably give away another pair on Friday. So make sure you listen to Bobby Novosad in the morning between 6 and 10, because that is when he's giving away on 94.5 KSMB.
1: 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Traffic update.
0: There we go. The traffic is starting to get crazy out there. Minor accident, 3930 West Congress Street, 2315 Cali Saloon, another traffic accident. Minor accident, 900 Southwest Evangeline Thruway, 200 Ambassador Caffrey Parkway, got a fender bender. Hit and run, suspect leaving the scene at 1400 Southwest Evangeline Thruway. Vehicle on fire, 1525 North University Avenue. Another vehicle on fire at 100 Alside Doming Drive. Looks like a minor accident. 4500 Ambassador Caffrey Parkway. Look out for the major accident at 400 East Willow Street, and another major accident at 1122 South Hughes Wallace Road. And 301 Doucette Road, there is a hit and run. So be careful on those roadways. Your next traffic update coming up in 30 minutes or less on Acadiana's number one hit music station, 94.5 KSMB.
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Wedged between not one, but two junkyards on the border between Lafayette and Scott. This is 94.5. I paint the town red. Bleed me dry like a goddamn vampire. KSND.

0: Acadiana's number one hit music station, 94.5 KSMB. And if you're like everyone else, you're probably going to be getting out of Acadiana since the rain is supposed to be all weekend for Memorial Day weekend. Well, will the high gas prices stop you from hitting the road this weekend? Well, it's not. Not at all. Especially if you keep speeding on the interstate, you're not worried about gas prices at all. No, not at all. But roads are expected to be more crowded this holiday weekend despite those high gas prices, because record travel demand is outweighing the cost factor for most drivers. Now, it is projected that 45 million of us will travel at least 50 miles over the Memorial Day holiday. Man, I travel that every day. But the highest number ever recorded for the period, and that number was 39.1 million, are expected to drive, making it the most popular way to travel. Will you be traveling? 94.5 KSMB.
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0: Got a minor accident, 2315 Collie Saloon, 900 Southwest Evangeline Thruway, minor accident. Traffic accident at 200 Ambassador Caffrey Parkway, 1400 Southwest Evangeline Thruway. There's a hit and run suspect leaving the scene. Fire on vehicle on fire, 1525 North University Avenue. 4500 Ambassador Caffrey Parkway is a minor accident. Major accident, 400 East Willow Street, 301 Doucette Road. There is a hit and run, another hit and run at 2678 Johnston Street, 1334 West Pin Hook Road. There is a traffic accident, unknown injuries, and another minor accident at 100 Town Center Parkway. Be careful out there. Your next traffic update coming up in 30 minutes or less on Acadiana's number one hit music station, 94.5 KSMB.
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7: So-called superagers, they are an enviable segment of the population. People who are older than 80, whose brains function like someone a fraction of their age. It's true, a lot of these people have genetics on their side, but more and more research is bearing out the idea that people who practice good brain health also slow their cognitive decline. Dr. Richard Isaacson, a pioneer in the Alzheimer's space, told us that, quote, his studies have found lifestyle changes, including diet, exercise, reducing stress, and optimizing sleep, along with managing vascular risk factors with certain medications, can actually help grow brain areas and also reduce telltale signs of Alzheimer's, such as tau tangles and amyloid plaques. What else helps? Staying social, surrounding yourself with family and friends, and maybe even volunteering for a real sense of purpose. I'm Dr. Sanjay Gupta, helping you live a better life.
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1: 94.5 KSMB weather.
2: Another round of heavy showers and thunderstorms likely on this Wednesday afternoon. Rain chances upwards of 70%. There will be periods of heavy storms that could lead to some localized flash flooding, so be cautious of that. Otherwise, cloudy, warm, and muggy as temperatures hover in the upper 70s to lower 80s. Rain chances will start to subside a bit this evening. From the Storm Team 10 Weather Center, I'm Chris Cozart.
3: It is cloudy outside and 75.

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0: 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So make sure you check them out. That is Courtesy Chrysler, Dodge, Jeep, Ram, Fiat in Bro Bridge. And if the thought of traveling makes you sick, like literally, and you forget your Dramamine, well, reach for some cold water and a turkey sandwich instead. Yes, it's all you got to do, because a study found that cooling your forehead with a cold rag and eating a protein-rich snack may help you avoid developing motion sickness. And research says that the cold will help keep you from feeling nauseated, while any food that's high in protein can make your stomach more resistant to feeling upset. Try it out next time. 94.5 KSMB.
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0: Hit and run. Suspect leaving the scene. 1400 Southwest Evangeline Thruway. 1334 West Pinhook Road. There's a traffic accident. Unknown injuries. Minor accident. 100 Town Center Parkway. And stalled vehicle. 1217 Johnston Street. And a minor accident at 1300 Camila Boulevard. So be careful on those roadways. I know the rain is off and on, but slick roads are happening. And if you see water over the roadway, turn around, don't drown. And if you see something happening out there in traffic, shoot me a text, give me a call. 337-920-KSMB. That's 337-920-5762. 94.5 KSMB.
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16: There's something I'd like to talk to you about today, something that's been circulating on the internet that's become a real problem. Deep fake videos of me endorsing products that I've never even heard of and I have no relationship with whatsoever. Let me tell you clearly, these videos are scams. They are designed to take your money. Now, a couple things you should keep in mind. If something sounds too good to be true, it probably is. When you look at these videos, if they don't seem natural, if there's something off about them, the audio or the video, it's probably AI generated. And if you come across something that does pique your interest, see if you can find evidence of it from other sources. I promise you this, if I discover something incredible that you need to know about, I'm going to talk about it somewhere that you can easily find, not on some shady social media site. I'm Dr. Sanjay Gupta, helping you live a better life.
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17: Another round of heavy showers and thunderstorms likely on this Wednesday afternoon. Rain chances upwards of 70%. There will be periods of heavy storms that could lead to some localized flash flooding, so be cautious of that. Otherwise, cloudy, warm, and muggy as temperatures hover in the upper 70s to lower 80s. Rain chances will start to subside a bit this evening. From the Storm Team 10 Weather Center, I'm Chris Cozart.
0: It is 76 outside and cloudy.

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Now, let's talk about this. 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

ordinary. 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

0: Acadiana's number one hit music station, 94.5 KSMB, is DJ Ty Ski, and I am getting ready to get up out of here. It's time for me to go, but don't you worry. Listen to Bobby Novosad in the morning because he is hooking you up with a chance to win a pair of tickets to go see Journey. And they're going to be at the Cajun Dome on June 28th. So make sure you listen to Bobby Novosad tomorrow morning right here on 94.5 KSMB. I'm Ty Ski. I am out of here. I will catch you tomorrow, 94.5 KSMB.
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1: We recorded all over the world, genuinely. Drums, live drums, when Eddie and the band came in L.A. for one day. We recorded some stuff at Conway Studios, funny enough, where I did the BTS album stuff. And I didn't keep 95% of what we cut that day, other than Eddie's drums and maybe one other thing. We started overpainting very quickly with the song. And overpainting is the enemy, as Rick Rubin would say. So we finished the vocals. I finished recording Drew and myself on guitar in Portugal and Lisbon. I was recording vocals in Berlin and Amsterdam, you know, writing verses on airplanes. So it was recorded. It was finished mostly in Europe. And that's kind of it. And I think the most surprising element that made the final cut was probably my kid, Miles, who's 11 years old, singing in the choruses.

You're listening to Nightly with Jaden Tyler on Acadiana's number one hit music station, 94.5 KSMV, Lafayette, a Cumulus Media station.